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0: 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I'll be back tomorrow, though. If you need me, I'm on social media. 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Come hang out.
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or something about a conservative regular girl that still can beat a bitch ass. Thorough as don't need your bitch ass. Psychic as can reach a bitch ass. Zodiac sign, it must be a Gemini moon, cause we about to go half.

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know he got some hoe in him. Pull on him, extort, bully the floor on him. Say Drake, I hear you like I'm young. 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To any that talk to him and they in love, just make sure you hide your little sister from him. They tell me Chubb's the only one that get your hand-me-downs. And party at the party playing with his nose now. And Baka got a weird case, why is he around? Certified lover boys, certified pedophiles. Wop, wop, wop, wop, wop, that him up. Wop, wop, wop, wop, wop, I'ma do my stuff. 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
2: All right, Garrett.
3: All right.
2: Garrett's here with his phone tap. I want to see what you've brought into us.
3: Okay.
2: It's like sometimes you open your front door and the dog has brought you like a dead rat.
4: Oh, yeah.
2: Or the cat has brought you a dead bird.
3: Well, they present a great present.
2: Well, they do it because they love you. Let's see what dead animal Garrett is going to leave on our doorstep.
3: Let's see how much I love you today.
2: I really have pumped this one up. What's your phone tap all about?
3: All right, so Kyra wants to play a phone tap on her dad, Malik. So Kyra just started driving, and dad has been worried about his daughter's driving ability since day one, right? So Kyra's going to start the call to dad, saying she got into a little car accident. I just so happen to be the other driver of the accident.
2: Oh, boy. Okay, so let's see what happens in today's phone tap.
5: Hello?
6: Dad, I got into a car accident.
5: Did you call the cop?
6: No, I didn't call the cop. I didn't know what to do. Some guy hit me, and I don't know. I talked to him, and now he's saying...
5: Where are you? Maybe I can pick up for you. Where are you?
6: I'm on the side of the road. There's no street signs. I don't even know how...
5: Where are you? Tell me, where are you?
6: I don't know. There's no street signs. There's trees and there's no sign. There's like a stop sign, but there's no street sign. I don't know where I am.
7: Yo, I'm getting out of here, all right? So you going to fix this or no?
5: Put him on the phone. Put him on the phone right now. I want to speak to him.
6: Excuse me, sir. My dad's on the phone and he wants to talk to you.
7: Yo, hello, who's this?
5: Yo, I'm a father.
7: Your daughter was in my way. I was coming down the road.
5: Who are you calling you?
7: You. So here's the story. I was driving in my 89 Toyota Corolla. I got hit up. My push notification went off. I scrolled over to see who it was. And next thing I know, I sideswiped your daughter's car.
5: Okay,

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0: Billie Eilish, I can't help but sing along to that one. In fact, the music video, living out my childhood fantasy of getting locked in the mall overnight. I always thought that would be so cool, assuming it was like the music video where, like, all the food stalls are still open. You can go and grab yourself a snack. In reality, they're probably way locked down, so it wouldn't be as fun, but a girl can still dream.
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0: 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You're listening to The Jeremy Show. On this day in history, back in 1987, the movie Spaceballs, starring Mel Brooks and Rick Moranis, was released in theaters. This is my childhood. I mean, I was a kid at the time. That's what happened on this date back in 1987. Spaceballs came out.
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